0: it up. Loving, I'm living, so we turning up. Yeah, we turning it up.
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0: Berlin.
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1: Let's get the party started. 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

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Every time I sit on that couch, I feel like you lecture me. Eventually, I bet that we could've made this work and probably would've figured things out. 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Oh, you wanna be friends now? Okay, let's put my fake face on and pretend now. 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That didn't even happen. I mean, why are you laughing? Must've missed that joke, let me see if I can find a reaction. No, but at least you're happy.

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1: 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That's when I knew that your heart was scarring. 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
3: 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See you at the bar, you was hardly talking. That's when I knew that your heart was scarring. Friends to lovers need a part to star in. Like, wait, babe, let me

Want some BTS? 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Baby, I just swim. BTS. 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